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1: Hey, it's me. I just want to leave a message, 'cause when I'm with you, I'm so lost.

love you. We were lovers for the first time, running on the red lights. The middle finger was a peace sign, yeah. 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